won't you please take a letter down south of me? And deliver it right on Main Street. You know, to Miss Glory B. And tell her she ought to be ashamed to leave me like she did. Tell her she ought to be ashamed. You know, I swear to leave me the way she did. To leave me here in such misery. You know, to be worried and bothered with. Yeah. And I had a dream last night. Between the hours of 2 and 3. I had a dream last night. I swear between the hours of 2 and 3. You know I woke up happy. Dreamed she was coming back home with me.

come back to me. Well, glory be, glory be. Won't you please come on back home to me? You know, and stop all this worrying and end this misery.

Have you come here for forgiveness? Have you come to raise the dead? Have you come here to play Jesus to the lepers in your head?